wonder how many of you got that. Well, it was his first chart a UK hit, because we don't have reliable Jamaican charts. That is, of course, Toots and the Motels. Get a switch to another Blue Juice champion. Getting his first chart action on this one on Atlantic. It's for the people who like a deep cut.

0: I'm very impressed by our guests who both got that one. That is the Parliament, aka George Clinton, having his first hit. I want to testify a beauty it is too. Just a couple of names and then go to another song, I reckon. Paul Waite in Preston signed up earlier today, as did Rob Rowe, back from Woodend. Good on you, Rob, passionate member. We have Tim Fergus has renewed the patronage out of Brighton East. Thank you to Tony Canning. These are people who've been with us for yonks, and we really appreciate your ongoing loyalty to this station and our mission here out there in Fairfield, Tony. Victor Griss for Blue Jays from East Malvern. Jim Doherty, Fitzroy North. Chris Franklin from Alphington, passionate member. And we'll stop at our junior member. Love to have him. Thank you, Fraser Smith in Cobram. Hope you're having a great day, Fraser, as we go to one of the easiest, probably the easiest of today's little queries. Who's having their first hit with this? In fact, this is not, well, it's the demo version. It's before the hit, if you know what I mean. This is his practice before they got the band in the studio and had a massive number one with this.
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This is the Duke Joint with Matt Frederick. It is our radio festival. It's that time of year where we give back to you. You become a member, you keep us going, and we give you all sorts of benefits. Whether it's the membership card that gets you discounts around town, whether it's the t-shirt if you sign up as a passionate member or above, whether you're lucky enough to win one of the prizes, or whether it's 24 hours of independent, independently programmed radio 7 days a week, we give back to you. And I want to thank the following people who have helped support the station. Just while that last incredible song was playing, well, how good was that? GA20, some incredible new generation blues air with very special guest Charlie Musselwhite on harmonica and vocals, a version of I Can't Hold Out from their upcoming album Blues Now.

Let's thank the following people. Huge thanks to Deborah Gordon in Baldwin, who is passionate about Tiger Beats Elephant Grooves and has also made a generous donation to the station. Thank you also to Sussie Hull from Belgrave, who's a performer member of Ports of Paradise. Great stuff. Hey, there's Harold Bradbury Flint from Sandringham. You've got a passionate membership to the Juke Joint. I look forward to seeing you on Tuesday night in your PBS t-shirt. Thanks to OSHI, who is a business member of Rhythm Yard. Christopher Collar from Brunswick East is a proud member of PBS as a whole. Thank you to Joe Rushbrook from St Kilda, who's a proud member of Blue Juice. Thank you to Christine Toefel from White Hills, who's a proud supporter of this here program, The Juke Joint. Thanks to Kirsten Rennick from Windsor, who's passionate about Fangit. And thank you to Susie Bates, who is from Merson and is a proud supporter of Mystic Brew. Man, thank you so much to all of you wonderful people. You really are doing a good thing by keeping radio real. I mean, where else are you going to hear brand new music featuring Charlie Musselwhite? 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I'll thank all the people who sign up during the week later on, but right now I can't hold back. I've got to play this music. I've got to tell you, here's a question. What does it sound like when a 19-year-old from Vicksburg, Mississippi decides he's going to carry on the tradition and plays the blues? Well, you're about to find out in a few moments. Here's some brand new music from Harrell Young Rel Davenport from his brand new self-titled album. It's going to be coming out through Little Village. Here's his cover of an old Fenton Robinson number. This is I Hear Some Blues Downstairs. 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
2: 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This is the Juke Giant with Matt Frederick. It is our radio festival. Huge shout out to Michael Smith from Abbotsford, who signed up as a proud member to Rudham Yard. Awesome stuff. Thank you also to Paul Schumann from Blackburn South, who is a passionate member of Fang It. Wow. Thank you so much to everyone who is signing up and supporting this station. Big thanks to some of the people who signed

bodies like mine. Emeralds that are mined and exploited. However, their sacredness never disappears. It is revealed under the sustained pressure. I know this freedom exists. But it is not in the open prison of chasing the elusive goal set for me by those not for me. I know this freedom exists. But it is not in the open prison of chasing the elusive goal set for me by those not for me. I know.

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I'm not a hard man to please. 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So I go inside. I look in my kitchen, look in the

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Don't know heaps about this band. It's like early 2000s post-rock from France. A band called Bed. This is Moonlight. You're listening to Soak with Hannah. Sending everyone all my love. And thank you for becoming members. Beautiful to see. 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
1: So that's an exclusive recording, exclusive to PBS. 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It's a project called The Cloud Maker, and it's a local project, and I wanted to play that, well, partly because it's such a beautiful piece of work, but also because the musicians involved, so five female composer performers, and all from very different

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This program is called Lullabies to Anthems, and you're listening with Jasmine. There's just over an hour left of the program, and I just played through some of my favorite tracks by Naomi Klaus, who is a guest on this show, and I spoke to her earlier this week. And I'm about to play the last couple of minutes of our conversation, but I'll just let you know what we've been listening to. That was Moving Through Time, preceded by I Gonna Be 40 of Youth Looks So Good On You, which was released in 2024. Before that, the tracks No More Mistakes with Drum Kit, Can I Be Your Geisha, and Crocodile Skin Shoes off A Story of

habeas.

Oh, sally figure like you catch my way to Nazo into a zelali. Zai chetalando, we tell him how went through. Zai chetalando, we tell him how went through.

You're tuned in to the Breakfast Spread. We've got about 15 minutes left of the program this morning. We just got real smooth and sultry with the likes of Roberta Vandervoort. That was a track

Fai a parlare tutte le cose che ho da dire, qualcuno deve ascoltare. Seconda cosa, voglio parlare tutte le cose che ho da dire, qualcuno deve